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Well, there's a man with a bag, and I heard he's coming round, and that he's got a few answers for me.

nitro transmutation devices and take a breath. Don't trip. We have infinite time and space to complete your mission. Not if anyone or anything ever has you f***ed up.